A great request from Kim as we burn our way into another hour. Don't even think about leaving me here. Don't do me like that. Grab yourself a fresh beverage, and let's continue to listen to some of the best rock and roll anyone has ever heard. And yeah, this one absolutely counts. It's UCR.

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0: We heard a bit of my conversation with Steve Stevens last night on the program. We will have more of it. Congrats to Steve and Billy, who were inducted into the Guitar Center Rock Walk earlier this week. Billy got a Lifetime Achievement Award from the American Music Awards, and of course, they will be inducted into the Rock Hall later this year. So Steve Stevens and Billy Idol, they are having a great year, and kudos for all of that from your friends at Ultimate Classic Rock.
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8: Here is your WTOL 11 weather forecast. This evening, a few pop-up downpours and thunderstorms will be possible. Overnight tonight, showers ending early, giving way to partly cloudy skies and dry conditions by daybreak Friday. Temperatures will be in the upper 50s.

0: 60s to around 60 degrees to start the day. Afternoon highs are expected to top out in the upper 70s with increasing clouds and late day showers. For 106.3 The Fox, I'm WTOL 11 meteorologist John Birchfield.
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I hope Jeff Lynne is doing okay. It's been almost a year since he had to abruptly end ELO's farewell tour due to health issues. And man, we are so grateful for him. All those classic songs. So hopefully Jeff is enjoying retirement, right? Here is requested Pink Floyd on Ultimate Classic Rock.

Well, the Rush reunion tour hit some travel delays that forced them to do a bit of shuffling with the Fort Worth dates. But being the pros that they are, they've made some adjustments and will finish out the first part of that run strong. Then, after a short break, Rush is going to be in Chicago and New York for four nights each in July and the first part of August. And then onward, check out the tour dates if you need them, because the short version is that you're going to have many, many chances to see Rush in the limelight for the rest of the year. This is UCR.

0: Red Ryder, how about it? Would you like some good Canadian rock and roll from the 80s? Because I just got a request for Tom Cochran and Red Ryder. I'm feeling like that kind of lunatic. I know you're out there. And we appreciate you being here with us on Ultimate Classic Rock.
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7: Here is your WTOL 11 weather forecast. This evening, a few pop-up downpours and thunderstorms will be possible. Overnight tonight, showers ending early, giving way to partly cloudy skies and dry conditions by daybreak Friday. Temperatures will be in the upper 50s to around 60 degrees to start the day. Afternoon highs are expected to top out in the upper 70s with increasing clouds and late-day showers. For 106.3 The Fox, I'm WTOL 11 meteorologist John Birchfield.
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Well, I was a bit of a Red Rider late bloomer. I think I heard Lunatic Fringe for the first time in the early part of the 90s, and I connected the dots shortly after that, around that same time, that the Lunatic Fringe singer guy was also the Life is a Highway singer guy. And Tom Cochran, both solo and with Red Rider, has made some great music over the years, and he's still out there playing live shows. You can check out his website, tomcochran.com, for the latest dates. A lot of them in Canada, of course. 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

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Come on, let's do this. 1988 is tonight's 9 at 9, and we are definitely going to finish what we started with this particular mission. And every step of the way, it's going to feel like heaven.

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Check it out. I guess we're going to see if that one makes it into John Mellencamp's greatest hits tour this summer, because if the criteria is that it had to be a hit, that one certainly counts. It's Wardlaw. 1988 is the name of the game tonight on the nine, and we've got one of the biggest songs of the decade that also had one of the longest climbs to get to its peak position. Released as a single in September of 1987, it peaked at number two.

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5: Hey, it's Kahuna. 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
14: Here is your WTOL 11 weather forecast. This evening, a few pop-up downpours and thunderstorms will be possible. Overnight tonight, showers ending early, giving way to partly cloudy skies and dry conditions by daybreak Friday. Temperatures will be in the upper 50s to around 60 degrees to start the day. Afternoon highs are expected to top out in the upper 70s with increasing clouds and late-day showers. For 106.3 The Fox, I'm WTOL 11 meteorologist John Birchfield.
15: It's showtime, y'all. 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Put your hands together.
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So, okay, if you're just joining us, Def Leppard's Pour Some Sugar on Me came out as a single in September of 1987. If we round up a bit, it peaked at number two darn close to a year later in July of 1988, late July, actually. However long it took to get there, it was certainly worth every second of the time because Pour Some Sugar on Me remains one of Def Leppard's most legendary songs. It just had to spend some time in the slow cooker, but the real ones, that's me and all of you, the real ones knew, didn't they? We are playing a bunch of songs in this hour that were on the radio, MTV, maybe your own cassette, vinyl, LP, or CD in the year 1988. Here's another one from the album Now in Zen. It's Robert Plant, and this is UCR.

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0: We're proving one song at a time that 1988 was a pretty fun place to be. How could you not appreciate the year that gave us both Who Framed Roger Rabbit and Die Hard in the same 12 months? It's not every year that you get a classic Christmas movie added to your list of great Christmas movies to watch. I'm kidding. But we do know that Die Hard really is a Christmas movie, right? I knew you'd see it my way. We're going to close out our nine-song look back at 1988 with a certifiable Day Glow banger. Hint, this one is lime green, and it is ultimate classic rock.
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4: Here is your WTOL 11 weather forecast. This evening, a few pop-up downpours and thunderstorms will be possible. Overnight tonight, showers ending early, giving way to partly cloudy skies and dry conditions by daybreak Friday. Temperatures will be in the upper 50s to around 60 degrees to start the day. Afternoon highs are expected to top out in the upper 70s with increasing clouds and late-day showers. For 106.3 The Fox, I'm WTOL 11 meteorologist John Birchfield.
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CC played that guitar for all of us, I think. It's Matt Wardlaw. Yeah, it's that Matt Wardlaw guy. Where does he keep coming from? What a fun hour this has been, though, folks. The fun will absolutely continue as we get into the next one. UCR Backstage is after this from Boston.

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2: Sing along. It's okay. 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

We're doing that one for John by request. Metallica's Bleeding Me. 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Thanks for that request, John. 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Yeah.

0: 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We love you. We appreciate you. Thank you for all the help you've given us throughout the years. We love you. God bless you all. Good night.
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2: Here is your WTOL 11 weather forecast. This evening, a few pop-up downpours and thunderstorms will be possible. Overnight tonight, showers ending early, giving way to partly cloudy skies and dry conditions by daybreak Friday. Temperatures will be in the upper 50s to around 60 degrees to start the day. Afternoon highs are expected to top out in the upper 70s with increasing clouds and late-day showers. For 106.3 The Fox, I'm WTOL 11 meteorologist John Birchfield.
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Steve Miller Band on UCR. I don't know if you heard about this, but the folks at dating.com hiring their first ever chief breakup officer, a fully remote job that's a part-time paying gig, pays $3,000 a month to professionally dump people. Part of me says that's not enough hazard pay for all the F-bombs and middle fingers that you're going to hear and see on those Zoom calls. But the other part of me thinks, man, that's a part-time job. That's nice work if you can get it, right? But 38 Special is here to bring us back to love Earth, I'll call it. Hold on loosely, work things out, cool down a bit. Don't let them go. Unless, of course, they're total jerks and or a psycho hose beast. In that case, well, maybe there's no happily ever after then. It's Matt Wardlaw. Here's 38 Special to help you sort it all out.

From where I'm sitting, a little more Metallica never hurt anyone. It's Matt Wardlaw. In case you missed it earlier in this very hour, here is one more reminder for you to get qualified for that chance to win the Metallica Reload box set. The box set on the shelves tomorrow with close to 1,700 minutes of music, and you are going to love every second of it. I promise you. So get registered for the chance to bring one home. We have two of these big box sets to give away, and we want to hook you up at ultimateclassicrock.com. Good luck.

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0: 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Maybe we just really need to spell out what we're looking for. And thanks to your requests, I think we have a couple of different ways that we can do that. So stick with us. 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
4: Here is your WTOL 11 weather forecast. This evening, a few pop-up downpours and thunderstorms will be possible. Overnight tonight, showers ending early, giving way to partly cloudy skies and dry conditions by daybreak Friday. Temperatures will be in the upper 50s to around 60 degrees to start the day. Afternoon highs are expected to top out in the upper 70s with increasing clouds and late-day showers. For 106.3 The Fox, I'm WTOL 11 meteorologist John Birchfield.
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You're all I've got tonight. I'm just going to say it out loud. I need you. 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
1: When we remember a moment in rock history, that's an ultimate classic rock-iversary with Matt Wardlaw.

June 25th of 2004, David Bowie played his final concert at the Hurricane Festival in Germany. So we start the hour with a song for the late, great David Bowie, Mr. Ziggy Stardust himself. It's Matt Wardlaw. This week in 2004 as well, Eric Clapton puts his famous Blackie Fender Stratocaster up for auction. Sold for close to $1 million, with the proceeds going to a good cause, going to benefit his Crossroads Center that helps people struggling with addiction. It set the record at the time for the most expensive guitar auction ever. Of course, since then, they've gone for a lot more money than that. Six-string inflation, you know? Here's one of the songs that Eric played his Blackie guitar on. It is ultimate classic rock.

0: Today in 1984, Yes and Jimmy Page were on stage together jamming in Germany, playing I'm Down by the Beatles. And as guitarist Trevor Rabin told me, it was not the first time that he had gotten the chance to hang out with the legendary Led Zeppelin guitar player.
1: No, I'd met Jimmy a couple of times before, which led to us feeling really, you know, pretty cool together on stage. It was great. And I was always a fan of Jimmy. I remember years ago, there was some, not Melody Maker, but one of the English magazines was doing a thing where certain guitarists, I don't even remember who they were, but some guitarists were saying, well, Jimmy's, he's a really sloppy player, you know, and they called me and said, what do you think? And I said, well, I don't want to comment on what other people are saying, but if it wasn't for Jimmy Page, the blueprint for just about any rock band who came afterwards, I mean, Van Halen would say, you know, Jimmy was a huge influence.
0: Mm-hmm.
1: You know, Cream, Led Zeppelin. I mean, I wouldn't spend 1 second faulting Jimmy without hours of compliments.
0: That's former Yes guitarist Trevor Rabin, and this is Ultimate Classic Rock.
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13: Here is your WTOL 11 weather forecast. This evening, a few pop-up downpours and thunderstorms will be possible. Overnight tonight, showers ending early, giving way to partly cloudy skies and dry conditions by daybreak Friday. Temperatures will be in the upper 50s to around 60 degrees to start the day. Afternoon highs are expected to top out in the upper 70s with increasing clouds and late-day showers. For 106.3 The Fox, I'm WTOL 11 meteorologist John Birchfield.
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Well, this is super cool stuff. If you haven't heard about what AC/DC has been doing during their world tour, they're going to have power-up pop-up shops in every city again as they start the final lap of their 2026 tour here in North America. It starts in Charlotte, July 10th and 11th at the Charlotte Beer Garden is where that initial power-up pop-up shop is going to be. They basically want to give people a place to hang out the day before the show, as well as a place to congregate on show day. And they're going to have exclusive merch, a bunch of cool AC/DC things for you to check out and experience as you're hanging with your friends, including a mock stage, a giant AC/DC neon logo, an AC/DC lightning bolt display, the giant Hell's Bells stage prop, so many things for you to grab some awesome shots for your social media. And there's even going to be a replica Angus Young guitar that's going to travel to each tour stop, and fans can register to win this thing. At the end of the tour, they're going to give it away to one lucky AC/DC fan. And there is also a new AC/DC pinball machine from Stern Pinball that you will also have a chance to win. I'm barely scratching the surface here. In short, there's a ton going on, and you can find out about all of it by going to poweruptour.acdc.com. 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

The Mighty Who with the slightly less Mighty Wardlaw, or a lot less Mighty Wardlaw. I do appreciate the good things that you all say, though, to keep my rock and roll self-esteem slightly boosted up. We've all got our dreams, don't we? It's Ultimate Classic Rock.

0: Aerosmith on UCR. I guess that's one way to say it. And of course, we could summarize it like this as well.
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0: Beavis and Butthead always have the right, wrong thing to say for every situation in life, don't they? It's Matt Wardlaw. We're going to do at least two more. Thank you for being here with us tonight on Ultimate Classic Rock.
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8: Here is your WTOL 11 weather forecast. This evening, a few pop-up downpours and thunderstorms will be possible. Overnight tonight, showers ending early, giving way to partly cloudy skies and dry conditions by daybreak Friday. Temperatures will be in the upper 50s to around 60 degrees to start the day. Afternoon highs are expected to top out in the upper 70s with increasing clouds and late-day showers. For 106.3 The Fox, I'm WTOL 11 meteorologist John Birchfield.
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Tomorrow night is going to be pretty bad to the bone. We'll play songs from Metallica's Reload, celebrating the arrival of the big new Reload box set. One more reminder for you to go get registered for your chance to win that Reload box set. We have two of them. They're heavy, but I'm willing to be Iron Man and lug those box sets to the post office to mail them to you for your listening pleasure. It's Matt Wardlaw. My thanks to Infinity, to producer Eric, for everything that he does to make this show sound fantastic. And big kudos to each and every one of you for being here with us. You are the ultimate in ultimate classic rock. Have a great night, everybody. Let's dance into the universe.

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0: Alice Cooper here to tell you about my Killer Summer Special on this very station. It's killer because that's the name of the album with our song Under My Wheels and Be My Lover. And it's killer because I will be playing for you the most killer summertime rock by my friends in the bands you love. Guns N' Roses, The Who, Poison, Springsteen, and yes, of course, me. I'll also reminisce about summer's past and share the backstage stories you've never heard.
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4: Here is your WTOL 11 weather forecast. Scattered pop-up showers will be ending shortly after sunset, giving way to a partly cloudy and dry night. Temperatures falling to the upper 50s by daybreak Friday morning. Increasing cloud cover is expected, and rain chances will be on the increase during the latter half of the day, with a few soaking downpours and even isolated rumbles of thunder possible Friday night. For 106.3 The Fox, I'm WTOL 11 meteorologist John Birchfield.
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106.3 The Facts.

It's Kahuna, and you're about to join us for Friday's morning show. Got a bunch of stuff to talk about, including a perfect example of why we have some of those ridiculous warning labels. Got a question of the day that will be a concert roll call. And hello, 1999 calling. We want your Napster account back. I'll explain 6 to 10 right back here on 106.3 The Fox.

Rockin' Lima, Continental, and anyone with a Randy, Macho Man, Savage, belt buckle. Ooh, yeah. 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

0: Alice Cooper here to tell you about my Killer Summer Special on this very station. It's killer because that's the name of the album with our song Under My Wheels and Be My Lover. And it's killer because I will be playing for you the most killer summertime rock by my friends in the bands you love. Guns N' Roses, The Who, Poison, Springsteen, and yes, of course, me. I'll also reminisce about summer's past and share the backstage stories you've never heard.
1: 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By participating, you are agreeing to be bound by the official contest rules. 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
2: Here is your WTOL 11 weather forecast. Scattered pop-up showers will be ending shortly after sunset, giving way to a partly cloudy and dry night. Temperatures falling to the upper 50s by daybreak Friday morning. Increase in cloud cover is expected, and rain chances will be on the increase during the latter half of the day, with a few soaking downpours and even isolated rumbles of thunder possible Friday night. For 106.3 The Fox, I'm WTOL 11 meteorologist John Birchfield.
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You know that moment when you finally leave work and your brain is still buffering? 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Williams Insurance.

0: Hey, it's Kahuna. It's your invite to join us for Friday's morning show. Got a bunch of stuff to talk about, including a perfect example of why we have some of those ridiculous warning labels. Got a question of the day that will be a concert roll call. 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We want your Napster account back. I'll explain 6 to 10 right back here on 106.3 The Fox.
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3: Here is your WTOL 11 weather forecast. Scattered pop-up showers will be ending shortly after sunset, giving way to a partly cloudy and dry night. Temperatures falling to the upper 50s by daybreak Friday morning. Increase in cloud cover is expected, and rain chances will be on the increase during the latter half of the day, with a few soaking downpours and even isolated rumbles of thunder possible Friday night. For 106.3 The Fox, I'm WTOL 11 meteorologist John Birchfield.
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His socks may not match, but his feet are always warm. 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

0: Alice Cooper here to tell you about my Killer Summer Special on this very station. It's killer because that's the name of the album with our song Under My Wheels and Be My Lover. And it's killer because I will be playing for you the most killer summertime rock by my friends in the bands you love. Guns N' Roses, The Who, Poison, Springsteen, and yes, of course, me. I'll also reminisce about summer's past and share the backstage stories you've never heard.
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talking Ottawa, Dunkirk. I'm an old guy who always says, see you in the funny papers. 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

Hey, it's Steve. 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
4: Here is your WTOL 11 weather forecast. Scattered pop-up showers will be ending shortly after sunset, giving way to a partly cloudy and dry night. Temperatures falling to the upper 50s by daybreak Friday morning. Increasing cloud cover is expected, and rain chances will be on the increase during the latter half of the day, with a few soaking downpours and even isolated rumbles of thunder possible Friday night. For 106.3 The Fox, I'm WTOL 11 meteorologist John Birchfield.

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Kahuna, you're about to join us for Friday's morning show. Got a bunch of stuff to talk about, including a perfect example of why we have some of those ridiculous warning labels. Got a question of the day that will be a concert roll call. And hello, 1999 calling. We want your Napster account back. I'll explain 6 to 10 right back here on 106.3 The Fox.

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0: Alice Cooper here to tell you about my Killer Summer Special on this very station. It's killer because that's the name of the album with our song Under My Wheels and Be My Lover. And it's killer because I will be playing for you the most killer summertime rock by my friends in the bands you love. Guns N' Roses, The Who, Poison, Springsteen, and yes, of course, me. I'll also reminisce about summer's past and share the backstage stories you've never heard.
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4: Here is your WTOL 11 weather forecast. It'll be a partly to mostly cloudy and dry start to your Friday morning. Temperatures will be in the upper 50s early in the day. Increasing clouds expected by the

0: afternoon. High temperatures in the upper 70s with showers developing by the late afternoon and steadier rain and a few rumbles of thunder possible by Friday evening, continuing Friday night. For 106.3 The Fox, I'm WTOL 11 meteorologist John Birchfield.
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1: 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I'm Dusty Sonnenberg reporting. Well, under cloudy skies, I've got a temperature of 58 degrees on the barn thermometer. 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Taking a look at what's making agricultural headlines at OhioAgNet.com, USDA's National Ag Statistics Service releases at least 38 official reports each month covering production, prices, stocks, processing, and crop progress. On top of that, the monthly World Ag Supply and Demand Estimates report that pulls everything together into a global outlook. OSU Extension Field Specialist in Farm Management Bruce Clevenger takes a look at the different reports and why they deserve our attention. Now in other news, the National Oceanic and Atmospheric Administration, or NOAA, and its research partners are forecasting a moderate harmful algal bloom in western Lake Erie this summer. The annual report forecast was released just yesterday and projects the bloom could range from 3 to 4.5 on the severity index, placing it in the moderate category. You can learn more about these stories and more, as well as the latest in markets and weather, online at OhioAgNet.com. Let's take a look at what's impacting the grain markets. 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
2: Brokers estimate yesterday managed money bought 9,700 contracts of corn, one of the bigger buying days in a while, 3,900 contracts of wheat, only 7,200 contracts of soybeans. That was odd. Watch the basis levels across the eastern corn belt. A longtime soybean processor in Gilman, Illinois has completed an expansion project. It was celebrated by the Illinois governor yesterday. That could add additional strength to basis as there's more homes that beans need to go to. I'm Ryan Martin.
1: Thanks, Ryan. 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July corn closed the day up 7.75 cents, with December new crop corn up 8.25. July soybeans closed the day up 18.75 cents, while November new crop beans were up 22 cents, while July Chicago wheat was up 5.25. 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
4: This is that time of year, in the next few weeks, we start seeing the invasion of the Japanese beetles. And they're voracious eaters out there, and they feed on almost any plant, but they especially like grapes, hollyhocks, roses, and linden trees. But the thing about it is, they send out a scout ahead of everything they do, and that's the first one we're going to see. They're looking for the good food sources, you know, kind of like the looking for where's the best party on a college campus out there. And then they're going to, once they locate that, they're going to emit a signal that tells all the other ones, we found the good eats. And so if your plants have been designated that by that scout, you're going to be in trouble, because they're going to bring all their friends, neighbors, everybody. They're going to start feeding on your plants there. Here's the good news, though. If you realize that and you're checking, you see that there's only one out here, that's most likely the scout. If you remove that scout, it can't tell all the relatives to come later on, because you remove that one, they don't get the signal that this is a good place to eat. So if a person is very vigilant, they can actually prevent Japanese beetles coming in by catching that very first one that comes into roses or linden trees or other things. And of course, you know, if you do see that, just drop them in soapy waters. If you want to have a little more, I hate these little things, you can crush them too out there too. But that's what the master gardeners would tell you. Have soapy water and just drop them in there and let the water take care of them.

0: thing about the Japanese beetles, they're relatively easy to control. About any insecticide is effective. But here's our challenge. You don't want to spray when plants are flowering. Like the linden trees, like they're going to be flowering here. And you won't see petals, but boy, you'll really smell them if you walk underneath a little leaf linden here in town. And of course, that is the time you don't want to be spraying because that tree is going to be loaded with bees. And sometimes that is our challenge out there, is trying to avoid that contact of an insecticide with our bees out there. Here's the other thing, though, is a lot of people say, well, I just won't spray an insecticide. I'll get these traps. These traps, basically, they have a hormone in it. They're just going to tell everybody to come to your place. So you'll actually trap them, but you'll get hundreds of them that you normally wouldn't have had because you put the trap out there. So we don't recommend those because really they're a honing device to come to your place. And then, of course, I know I've seen neighbors in my past have done that. And yeah, they do. So even though it sounds good, it sounds humane, you're just going to bring more to your area. But the point of it is, watch for the scout. That if you get rid of that one, you should be able to minimize the number of Japanese beetles coming later on.
1: Thank you, Ed, for Ag Talk. This is Bill Rice, along with Ed Lentz. Good morning to you.
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1: Here is your WTOL 11 forecast. Clouds, a bit more overcast for this Friday, and a chance for a passing shower or downpour, especially into the evening hours for tonight. Look for highs to stay in the 70s for today. Same thing for Saturday after passing showers overnight. It could be a damp start to the weekend, highs in the 70s before jumping into the 80s on Sunday. From 106.3 The Fox, I'm WTOL 11 meteorologist Ryan Weekman.
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Rockin' Ottawa, Kenton. And that dude at work who tells the story of how he once took karate lessons from Chuck Norris and kicked his ass. 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
2: All right, kids, here we are, Friday. How about it? We made it. Welcome into a Friday edition of your morning thing. No guests joining us this morning, but we do have a bunch of stuff to talk about, including another one of those goofy lawsuits that I think could have been solved if somebody just took a little personal accountability. And we also have a stupid criminal story we'll do a little bit later on this hour that harkens back to the age of AOL, Napster, and MySpace. All right, let's do news and sports. I've got weather details. Matt off today, so we turn to the Ohio News Network for a look at Fox News and sports, I might add. Of course, I have your weekend weather details, and 38 Special is next.
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4: I'm Jay Fox on the Ohio News Network. In Southwest Ohio, the U.S. Supreme Court decision to allow the end of temporary protected status for Haitians and others has the city of Springfield in an uproar, as the decision allows for the immediate deportation of more than 15,000 immigrants and their families. Protests have begun, and Governor Mike DeWine called the move a mistake. The impact could be devastating to families, the community, and the economy. In Northeast Ohio, a home explosion in Twinsburg Township was so powerful that it destroyed three houses and damaged as many as 20 others on a cul-de-sac. The blast triggered a shelter-in-place order and two hospitalizations. In Central Ohio, 31-year-old Alex Morris, the Mansfield father wanted for the murder of his 3-year-old child, was captured and arrested in Morrow County yesterday, concluding a 2-year manhunt. In Northwest Ohio, community leaders are pushing back on a proposed first energy rate hike that they say is a fallout from the House Bill 6 scandal. Rates would increase over 3 years, resulting in as much as $16 per month more by 2029. In Southeast Ohio, flood watches have been issued for the majority of the region, as saturated ground conditions mean the heavy rains forecasted for today and tomorrow will cause localized flooding. The ONN weather team has issued a heat advisory for the entire state, with excessive heat building Tuesday through Thursday, pushing daytime highs into the upper 90s. For the Ohio News Network, I'm Jay Fox.
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5: Sports, I'm Buddy Wells. Starting with the World Cup in their final group stage match, the United States men's national team fell to Turkey 3-2 in stoppage time last night as the U.S. suffered their first defeat of their group stage run. But good news, though, the game didn't mean all that much as the U.S. had already won Group D and they clinched their spot in next week's knockout rounds. Now, next up, the USA will face Bosnia and Herzegovina next Wednesday night at 8 o'clock. The winner advances to the round of 16. Tonight, the 2026 NHL draft gets underway as we'll have the first round being held tonight, and then rounds 2-7 will happen tomorrow afternoon on Saturday. As far as tonight goes, the Columbus Blue Jackets own the 14th overall selection. And yesterday afternoon, the CBJ made a trade to acquire Valeri Nichushkin from the Colorado Avalanche in exchange for a 2nd, 3rd, and 5th round pick over the next 3 years. Last season, Nichushkin recorded 49 points in 72 games for a Colorado Avalanche team that lost in the Western Conference Finals against the Vegas Golden Knights. A pretty sizable trade in the NBA broke yesterday morning as the Charlotte Hornets sent LaMelo Ball and Josh Green to the Minnesota Timberwolves in exchange for Naz Reid, 1 first-round pick, and 3 future first-round pick swaps. And after an off day yesterday for both teams, the Reds and Guardians will be back at it tonight. In Pittsburgh, the Redlegs begin a 3-game series against the Pirates tonight at 6:40. Andrew Abbott starts in that game for Cincinnati. As for the Guardians, they begin a 10-game homestand tonight as they host the Seattle Mariners for the first of 3 at 7:10. Joey Cantillo is on the bump in that one for Cleveland. Throwing in sports, somebody Wells.
2: All right, the WTUL 11 weather forecast, unfortunately, doesn't look like we're going to be starting the weekend off on a sunny note today. Cloudy for the most part, and there is a chance of rain. Mainly, it looks like

this afternoon. Our high today expected to be around 76. Not bad for late June. Let's begin, shall we? We get things started. 38 Special doing the honors as we rock into the morning with 106.3 The Fox.

106.3 The Fox, Nazareth. I feel pretty confident that's not an issue for bus 7 this morning since they are still on summer break. How you doing? It's Kahuna with you. Of course, big part of the summer around these parts happens in about a week. It's an extended 4th of July weekend, and we got a plan for you starting Thursday. We're going to start it early. Celebrate America's 250th birthday with long blocks of commercial-free classic rock for your entire holiday weekend. And we're going to kick it off Thursday afternoon with Steve and the Fox After Work Party. So that'll begin, again, right around, 4:30 Thursday. And then Friday, Saturday, Sunday. And then we get back to work on Monday again. An extended 4th of July weekend right here on this same rock and roll outfit. All right, have you been getting caught up in the Travis Kelce Taylor Swift wedding hysteria? Me neither, but we're going to talk about it next.

106.3 The Fox. Good morning. Welcome in. Friday morning. The weekend is here, or dangerously close. If you're a third shifter, you probably are either starting it or you might as well have emotionally started it, even when you punched in last night. Well, while we're on the subject of punching in, are you engaged with the whole Travis Kelce, Taylor Swift wedding thing? Let me ask you this, along those same lines, have you gotten your invite to the Swift Kelce wedding yet? Because I have not. Mine must be in the mail, but I'm starting to get nervous. Time is running out for me. I'm sure they want me to be there for that beautiful occasion. Well, if you've ever wondered what the difference between your life and the life of the rich and famous might be, it is as simple as a city street. You're going, what? What are you talking about? Well, I really haven't been paying that much attention. And I guess it's supposed to be some type of a highly guarded secret. This is a pretty public couple. I can understand that. And there's a lot of people who have interest in the Taylor Swift, Travis Kelce wedding. But it looks like now some of the rumors that have been going around for the last several weeks may be coming true. It looks like it could really be happening next weekend. And as a rumor has it, it's to be held at Madison Square Garden. Well, that should be another tip-off that your life is a little bit different than the rich and famous. City Hall apparently has confirmed that a permit application has been filed to close off surrounding streets from July 2nd to July 4th. Big July 4th weekend, and they're wanting to close some streets down. There's also a public tent that is set to go up outside of Madison Square Garden. It's supposed to hold 500 to 1,000 attendees. And the wedding is speculated to be going down next Friday, July 3rd. A source says the Kansas City Chiefs players have reservations at a Marriott Midtown Manhattan around the same time

0: frame. So they've apparently blocked off a bunch of rooms. So, yeah, closing down the street for my wedding was not an option. In fact, thinking about it, Tina and I are almost always habitually late to everything, including our wedding. My stuttering friend Brian likes to point that out from time to time. And I'm not saying that we got there late, but we did have a problem finding the parking space close to the church. So, of course, another pretty good sign your wedding is not the same level as the rich and famous. If you got married someplace where the New York Knicks don't call their home court, that's a pretty good sign.
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1: All right, the WTUL 11 weather forecast. Let's get the cruddy weather out of the way this weekend, so hopefully it's nice for our extended 4th of July weekend, and it looks like we're starting off possibly on a sour note. Chance of showers mainly this afternoon. Our high expected to be around 76. Chance of rain tomorrow as well. Could see a thunderstorm in the afternoon. Our high 80 on Saturday. Sunday, though, mostly sunny with a high expected to be in the mid to maybe even upper 80s. And it looks like we are going to be working our way towards some extremely hot weather next weekend, which is pretty good because got through the Putnam County Fair without dangerously hot weather. Let's continue on with the rock on a finally Friday. 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

106.3 The Fox, classic rock from Jimi Hendrix. Good morning, Kahuna with you. Again, it's early as we do the Finally Friday thing. Coming up, another one of those lawsuits. Now this, well, I got, maybe it is as bad as the woman who sued McDonald's because her coffee was too hot. Here's a guy who apparently is, I sounded like John Madden. Here's a guy who is apparently wanting to go after Waffle House. And again, a little personal accountability might be in order here.

0: 106.3 The Fox. Good morning, Kahuna with you. I'm a little energetic, I'll be honest with you, knowing that it is a Friday, the weekend is here, and the weather might not be what we're wanting for the first couple of days, but Sunday looking pretty good, and probably the way things are going, I'll need to mow again on Sunday. Well, this is another one of those unfortunate stories, but also I think it's one of those examples where people need to take some personal accountability. And, you know, it's unfortunate that this fella got hurt, but really, I think the extreme that he's going to certainly doesn't merit that. A Waffle House had a strawberry shortcake waffle that apparently is dangerously appealing. And 84-year-old Edward Bolds found that out the hard way. You see, Edward is suing Waffle House because last year he saw an ad for their limited edition strawberry shortcake waffles in the store window. So they had one of those big, you know, poster things in their store window of these incredible strawberry shortcake waffles. And he said he was so distracted by the delicious image on the poster that he tripped over a, quote, abnormally high curb, unquote, and fell, basically landing face first onto the pavement. So, again, that's unfortunate. And it is unfortunate that apparently he wasn't able to just jump back up and laugh it off. He was in pretty rough shape and needed to be hospitalized. Now, he's going to be okay, but his lawyers, oh yes, the lawyer's getting involved. His lawyer says he suffered, quote, severe and permanent injuries, including a torn rotator cuff, which is very painful. And again, I don't begrudge him his pain and suffering, but again, a little personal accountability here. The lawsuit accuses the Waffle House of, quote, increasing the risk of harm beyond ordinary conditions by prioritizing marketing and visual appeal over pedestrian safety. That's what the suit claims. Again, an increased risk of harm beyond ordinary conditions by prioritizing marketing and visual appeal over pedestrian safety. And they're looking for around a $300,000 settlement in the case. And so far, Waffle House has not commented on the suit. But according to their lawyers, they're denying blame because the premises are, quote, maintained in a reasonably safe condition. And Edward, quote, neglected to use reasonable care to protect himself because of the raised curb, which was open and obvious. So, $300,000 because you were hypnotized by breakfast. By that standard, I should probably own half the country after walking past pizza places.
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3: I'm Jay Fox on the Ohio News Network. In Southwest Ohio, the U.S. Supreme Court decision to allow the end of temporary protected status for Haitians and others has the city of Springfield in an uproar, as the decision allows for the immediate deportation of more than 15,000 immigrants and their families. Protests have begun, and Governor Mike DeWine called the move a mistake. The impact could be devastating to families, the community, and the economy. In Northeast Ohio, a home explosion in Twinsburg Township was so powerful that it destroyed three houses and damaged as many as 20 others on a cul-de-sac. The blast triggered a shelter-in-place order and two hospitalizations. In Central Ohio, 31-year-old Alex Morris, the Mansfield father wanted for the murder of his 3-year-old child, was captured and arrested in Morrow County yesterday, concluding a 2-year manhunt. In Northwest Ohio, community leaders are pushing back on a proposed first energy rate hike that they say is a fallout from the House Bill 6 scandal. Rates would increase over 3 years, resulting in as much as $16 per month more by 2029. In Southeast Ohio, flood watches have been issued for the majority of the region, as saturated ground conditions mean the heavy rains forecasted for today and tomorrow will cause localized flooding. The ONN weather team has issued a heat advisory for the entire state, with excessive heat building Tuesday through Thursday, pushing daytime highs into the upper 90s. For the Ohio News Network, I'm Jay Fox.
0: All right, again, the WTOL 11 weather forecast calling for the chance of maybe some rain early on the weekend, today and tomorrow. Sunday looking to be pretty good. Chance of rain today, it looks like maybe mainly towards the afternoon, and then tomorrow a chance of rain and maybe an afternoon thunderstorm. Highs today expected to be around 76, and then we start to warm up a little bit on Saturday. The high is expected to be right around 80, and then we get into the maybe mid to upper 80s on Sunday, and it looks like temperatures well into the 90s for most of next week. Let's continue on. It's the Kinks, Destroyer, the second part to the Layla saga. The Lola saga. Yeah, let's not get Layla and Lola mixed up, because that's two completely

106.3 The Fox, Bon Jovi. How you doing? It's Kahuna with you. Doing the early Friday morning thing with you. Glad you're in. Coming up, we're going to be talking about a stupid criminal story that is quite the flashback. I'll explain that here in just a bit. Got Bill coming in a little later on this morning. He's in at 10. That means he'll be here for lunch with the Roadhouse at 11:20. That is 90 minutes of commercial-free lunchtime rock and roll. All right, again, I've got a stupid criminal story that harkens back to a simpler time, like the late 90s. I'll explain next to get us there. Rockin' Bob.

106.3 The Fox. Good morning. Welcome to a Friday. It's your buddy Kahuna hanging out with you as we get things started on this Friday morning early. Just about ready to wrap up our first hour together. Well, I've got a stupid criminal story. This is probably one of those situations where you could argue that we should be focusing on real criminals and not this stuff. But what fun is that? A 47-year-old British guy was arrested recently for burning and selling remix CDs of famous artists. Yes, burning and selling remix CDs of famous artists. Yes, this is 2026, when most laptops don't even come with CD drives anymore. Mark, the guy in question, pleaded guilty to unauthorized mixing and selling of music CDs, and he got a 2-year prison sentence, which will be suspended after 18 months. So he will serve 18 months of a 2-year sentence. He's also has to do 250 hours of community service, which I'm guessing probably expressly forbids him handing out his mixtapes.

0: while he does that. Another crazy detail is this all came down reportedly as the culmination of a 4-year investigation. That's right. They spent 4 years investigating this guy burning and selling unauthorized CDs. It's unclear exactly what Mark was doing, aside from living in the past, but we're assuming he was making a pretty good chunk of change off of this, or they wouldn't have gone to that extreme. Yeah, I don't even know where you'd buy blank CDs anymore. I think you'd have to find a Radio Shack and a Time Machine all in the same shopping plaza, strip mall, somewhere. Hello, 1999 calling. We want your Napster account back.
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0: All right, news and sports coming your way in just a couple of minutes. Of course, Matt off today, so we turn to the Ohio News Network for both to get us closer. It's Triumph on 106.3 The Fox. 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
2: All right, welcome to hour number two. We've got the weather details along with news and sports. We'll get to that in just a bit. Also, I've got a story that is a pretty good definition of why you see those stupid warning labels. You're like, seriously? Somebody? They had to put a label on that? Because, I mean, somebody did it. Well, got another one of those for you in just a bit. And we will hit the concert venue for our question of the day. We'll do that in just a couple of minutes. Got Rock on the Way from Steve Miller. We'll do something from The Doors a little bit later on this hour. Right now it's news and sports. Again, Steve off, so we turn to, Matt off, so we turn to the Ohio News Network for a look at Fox News.
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5: On Wednesday, Cincinnati police arrested and charged a man with a triple murder that occurred last Saturday night. ONN's Amy Steigerwald explains.
6: 62-year-old James Lewis has been arrested and charged with three counts of murder for a triple shooting that killed three family members in Cincinnati's Millville neighborhood Saturday night. Cincinnati police responded to reports of gunfire and discovered one victim at the location. Witnesses directed police to another block where two other victims were found, 38-year-old Kenneth Burton, 41-year-old Brianna Burton, and 53-year-old Teresa Dudley all died at the scene.
5: Governor Mike DeWine called the U.S. Supreme Court ruling on TPS for Haitians a mistake. ONN's Angela Ann has details.
7: Ohio Governor Mike DeWine has been outspoken in his support of Haitian immigrants in Springfield. He called the policy to remove them a mistake. The governor said in part, quote, while these Haitians were working and contributing to our community and economy yesterday, today it is now illegal to employ them. The governor went on to say this, quote, changing the immigration status of these individuals is not in the best interest of the United States, nor Ohio, end quote.
5: Lieutenant Governor

0: Jim Tressel has been selected for enshrinement in the Ohio Stadium Ring of Honor. Tressel was the head football coach at Ohio State from 2001 to 2010, winning the national championship in 2002. For the Ohio News Network, I'm Jay Fox.
1: ONN Sports, I'm Betty Wells. We'll start on the pitch with the World Cup. Good news, bad news for the United States men's national team. Bad news is that they lost for the first time in the 2026 World Cup as Turkey defeated the U.S. 3-2 in stoppage time last night at SoFi Stadium in L.A. But good news, though, the Americans had already won their group and they clinched a spot in next week's round of 32 knockout round. Now, next Wednesday night, the U.S. will take on Bosnia and Herzegovina at 8 o'clock in Santa Clara, California. Switching to hockey, the 2026 NHL draft begins tonight as we've got the first round being held up in Buffalo. The action will get started at 8 o'clock tonight. And speaking with the media on Thursday yesterday, here's CBJ General Manager Don Waddell on the possibility of trading that 14th pick.
2: More listening, and a lot of teams, you know, they want to see what's there at 14, you know, that which happens a lot where, you know, somebody drops down in the draft and somebody's excited about that player. So very rare do these picks get traded ahead of time unless you're trading for players. But on the draft floor, if you're trading at that point, it's because somebody really wants that pick, and then you either take other draft capital or potentially a player involved in it.
1: And then tomorrow, rounds 2-7 will take place on Saturday afternoon. And after an off day yesterday for both teams, the Reds and Guardians will be back on the diamond tonight. In Pittsburgh, the Redlegs will begin a 3-game series against the Pirates starting at 6:40. As for the Guardians, they begin a 10-game homestand tonight as they host the Mariners for the first of three starting tonight at 7:10. I'm Buddy Wells on the Ohio News Network.
3: All right, coming up on 7:06, the WTUL 11 weather forecast. Cloudy today. There is 40% chance of showers, mainly this afternoon, a high 74. Showers and thunderstorms likely tonight, however, 62 for our low. Partly sunny, chance of showers early tomorrow. Saturday's high 78. Sunny and a high of 84 on Sunday.

0: 106.3 The Fox. Good morning. It's the Steve Miller Band. Everybody loves that part of the song. It's good with you. Good morning. 7:13 now as we do Friday together. We are heading into the weekend. Sunday, Time Warp, Bill St. James, 8 to noon, and they will be covering these topics, amongst others: Young, Dirty Business, and the year 1975. Pretty good year for rock. I believe Physical Graffiti came out in 1975.
1: Oh.

0: 106.3 The Fox, good morning. Kahuna with you as we settle in, hanging out to doing the Friday morning thing. I'll be doing the Saturday morning thing with you tomorrow. But it does get us up to our question of the day. And again, this is, I'm calling this a concert roll call. I think we've done like the first part of this question before. But this is a three-parter. And so your job is to answer all three, if you can. You may not be able to. You may have only been to, you know, X amount of shows, or you may not remember, which is okay. I don't blame you. So, again, three-part question dealing with concerts, all right? And it is, I got it ready to go. I have not posted it yet, but it will be posted here in the next 60 seconds, I'm sure. Okay, three-part question dealing with your concert roll call. What was your first concert? What was your most recent concert? And this is my favorite. I'm anxious to see, because mine might surprise you. What was the loudest concert you've seen? And again, I'm willing to bet the people might be surprised. Well, maybe not if you live through it, you may not. Again, our question of the day, it's a three-parter. What was your first concert? What was your most recent concert? And what was the loudest concert you've ever seen? It's our question of the day. You can go get interactive. 1063 The Fox on Facebook, and it will be posted in the next 60 seconds.
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10: All right, the WTUL 11 weather forecast, and it took me a little longer to post the question of the day than I'd anticipated. I was having some issues on the back end, as they say. The WTUL 11 weather forecast, cloudy today. There is a 40% chance of showers, mainly this afternoon, and a high of 74. Looking pretty decent right now, though. Showers and thunderstorms likely tonight, low 62. Tomorrow, partly sunny with a chance of showers early. Saturday's high, 78. And again, as you heard probably earlier, we are going to get into the 90s pretty much for most of next week. I think all of next week, really, to be honest with you. We continue on. The Doobie Brothers on 106.3 The Fox. Good morning.

on. It is 7:31. We'll do news again with the Ohio News Network. Matt off today. Putnam County Fair, two more days. They get through today, and that's all she wrote. Or get through tomorrow, and that's all she wrote. Today is the Big Ag Day, which is appropriate, considering that that's what the Putnam County Fair, or that's what fairs are all about. They'll have the truck and tractor pulls at the grandstands, and then tomorrow is Family Day, final day of the Putnam County Fair. The big demo derby, of course, highlights the action in the grandstands, and the fairgrounds will be open until midnight, so you can enjoy the final day, full day, at the Putnam County Fair. All right, we roll on. Classic track from The Doors. Up next, a public service announcement that I didn't know we needed.

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News coming up in just a moment. So I mentioned that every time you see a stupid warning label on a product, and you go, really? They had to put this label? Well, they did, because somebody did something, and it went horribly wrong with their product, and then they decided they were going to sue. So that's why you get all those stupid warning labels, and this is a pretty good example of why you'll see those labels and just shake your head. What? Seriously? They had to put this on? A guy in Scotland had one of those, what do they call those? Those massage guns. I don't know if you've ever seen those. They're like, they look like a gun. They're, you know, in the shape of like an L. You know, there's a handle. And at the end of these massage guns is a, like a foam ball. And basically, it's like a fist. This thing on this. And it just kind of like punches you. And you can get different things to put on the device. But they're generally used, I think what they call the deep tissue massage is what it's for. It's not, certainly not for the faint of heart. Well, he thought a massage gun might improve his eyes. Apparently he had tired eyes. Well, I'm tired. I use those guns if my muscles are tired. Maybe I'll use it on my eyes. My eyes are tired. The man apparently had gone to an ophthalmologist complaining of increasing floaters and flashing lights in his right eye. Happened over a week. He said that he hadn't had any eye or head injury and that his family didn't have a history of eye disorder. Well, the mystery continues.

0: used to get deeper. The doctor took a close look at the guy's eyes. Again, he was at an eye doctor, and saw that both of his eyes were in terrible shape. In his right eye, he had multiple retinal tears. Retinal tears? Widespread bruising and a condition called retinal dialysis. In his left, he had widespread bruising and 6 full thickness rips to his retina. I would imagine if you are an eye doctor and you see that, you're like, what happened? What kind of trauma? Is this guy a boxer? What did he do? So he questioned him because clearly something had happened. And eventually the guy had admitted he'd been trying to soothe his tired eyes with one of those percussive massage guns. And apparently he'd been doing it weekly for the last 3 months. Jeez. I'll post a photo because this is unbelievable of the type of massage gun that I'm talking about. But I would think just that alone, massage gun and your eyes, probably wouldn't want to put that. And the guy said he didn't have a history of psychiatric conditions or drug use, thankfully. And apparently the eye doctor said eventually he will be okay, but it was close. The doctor used laser treatments to mend his retinal tears and seal the breaks. His vision was preserved despite the injuries, having a high risk of progressing to blindness. So this guy was using a massage gun, one of those things that like punches you, and he was using it on his eyeballs. That's the reason why we have those stupid warning labels on products.
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3: I'm Jay Fox on the Ohio News Network. In Southwest Ohio, the U.S. Supreme Court decision to allow the end of temporary protected status for Haitians and others has the city of Springfield in an uproar, as the decision allows for the immediate deportation of more than 15,000 immigrants and their families. Protests have begun, and Governor Mike DeWine called the move a mistake. The impact could be devastating to families, the community, and the economy. In Northeast Ohio, a home explosion in Twinsburg Township was so powerful that it destroyed 3 houses and damaged as many as 20 others on a cul-de-sac. The blast triggered a shelter-in-place order and 2 hospitalizations. In Central Ohio, 31-year-old Alex Morris, the Mansfield father wanted for the murder of his 3-year-old child, was captured and arrested in Morrow County yesterday, concluding a 2-year manhunt. In Northwest Ohio, community leaders are pushing back on a proposed first energy rate hike that they say is a fallout from the House Bill 6 scandal. Rates would increase over 3 years, resulting in as much as $16 per month more by 2029. In Southeast Ohio, flood watches have been issued for the majority of the region, as saturated ground conditions mean the heavy rains forecasted for today and tomorrow will cause localized flooding. The ONN weather team has issued a heat advisory for the entire state, with excessive heat building Tuesday through Thursday, pushing daytime highs into the upper 90s. For the Ohio News Network, I'm Jay Fox.
0: Turn the mic on. 7:34, the WTOL 11 weather forecast. Cloudy, chance of showers this afternoon, high of 74. Showers and thunderstorms likely tonight, low 62. Partly sunny with a chance of showers early. Saturday's high, 78. You're the lover boy.

Don't mind me. 106.3 The Fox. It's Kahuna with you. Just trying to get things around for the Almanac. Don't mind me. So our question of the day, it has been posted. You can go get interactive. We're dealing with concerts, all right? And this will be kind of fun, I think. I hope, anyway. We'll see. It's a three-parter. The first part, I think we've asked before, what was your first concert? Next question, what was your most recent concert? And three, what was the loudest concert you've ever seen? Again, 106.3 The Fox on Facebook. Get interactive. It is our question of the day. It'll be up there all weekend. I'll tell you my answers a little bit later on this morning. Almanac up next.

0: 6:3 in the Fox. Good morning. Sammy, how you doing? It's Kahuna with you. Good morning as we continue on. It is 7:25. That means it's time for the Rock Almanac. Find out what... 7:52. I'm dyslexic. Now it's 7:53. 7:53. That's what happens when you're in a hurry. Check out the Rock and Roll Almanac, shall we? What's happened on this date in rock history? Today, of course, is June the 26th, the year 2026 of our Lord. Just so happens to be a Friday. It's also National Chocolate Pudding Day and Forgiveness Day. So maybe you've got a bone to pick with somebody. Bury the hatchet. And I don't mean literally. And forgive them. And take them some chocolate pudding. And you can celebrate both two birds with one stone. Or pudding, as the case may be. On this date in 1964, the Rolling Stones released the single It's All Over Now. It would be the band's first number one in England. Because I used to love them, but it's all over now. And that, of course, it didn't do quite as well here in the States, but it was, I think, the first single of the Stones that they played. Kind of a sad note, on this date in 1977, Elvis Presley gave a concert at Indianapolis Market Square Arena, which ended up being his last public appearance. Speaking of public appearance, on this date in 2005, U2's Bono appeared on Meet the Press. That's right. He was there to promote the Live 8 concert and a message of pushing world leaders to increase economic humanitarian aid to developing African nations. On this date in 2007, surviving Beatles members Paul McCartney and Ringo Starr, along with widow Yoko Ono and Olivia Harrison, they were in Las Vegas to mark the first anniversary of the Beatles-inspired Cirque du Soleil show called Love, which is still on the Strip, if I'm not mistaken. Big Beatles banner hanging down. I can't remember. Was it the Mirage Hotel? I think it's the Mirage. On his date in 2010, Eric Clapton hosted his third Crossroads Guitar Festival. Jeff Beck, Steve Winwood, Jimmy Vaughn, ZZ Top were all among the performers. It was held in Chicago. It was to raise money for Clapton's Crossroads Center rehab facility in Antigua. All right, some birthdays. We do have a couple of birthdays, some of note. First of all, I want to wish Jim Burkhart a happy birthday. Jim Burkhart, my Pandora buddy. Happy birthday, Jim. The other birthdays, folks no longer with us, but worth noting, Abner Doubleday, born on this date in 1819. He was a Civil War general and is generally, no pun intended, given credit for helping create baseball. Colonel Tom Parker, speaking of Elvis, was Elvis Presley's manager, born on this date in 1909. Some would say rather shrewd. Got a rock and roll birthday, Mick Jones, Rock and Roll Hall of Famer, member of the Clash, and a couple of other sports guys. We've got Derek Jeter, 52 today. Of course, the New York Yankees shortstop, and I don't like to give the Yankees any more press than they need. But Nick Offerman celebrates a birthday today. I love Nick Offerman. I love Ron Swanson, which was the character he played on Parks and Recreation. And if you're wondering why, this is classic Nick Offerman. Or, I guess, Ron Swanson.
1: Just give me all the bacon and eggs you have. Wait, wait. I worry what you just heard was, give me a lot of bacon and eggs. What I said was, give me all the bacon and eggs you have.
0: I love that. And one other birthday, just because this is part of my growing up, and I'll remember this line from this movie. Getty Watanabe is 70 today. He was in 16 Candles, Gung Ho, and Volunteers. He was also in ER, but it was his role as Long Duck Dong in 16 Candles that will for always bind him to my soul.
2: Oh, no more Yankee, my Wanky. The donga need food.
0: And if today's your birthday, well, I hope you get lots of food for your birthday as well.
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9: All right, welcome into our third hour, 8 o'clock right on the nose. So we'll do news and sports. I've got weather details coming up as well. Rock on the way from Led Zeppelin. We'll do one for one of the a request for one of the birthday boys today. So we'll do that here in just a couple of minutes as well. And I think we might even have a top five list this hour. Right now is news and sports. Again, Matt off, so we turn to the Ohio News Network for both.

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3: This is I'm Jay Fox on the Ohio News Network. In Southwest Ohio, one person is dead and two more are injured following a fatal crash in Warren County yesterday morning. 87-year-old Gerald Rajewski of Blanchester was killed and two others were injured in a two-vehicle crash in Salem Township yesterday morning. A Toyota Camry traveling northbound failed to yield at an intersection and was struck by a Dodge Ram truck traveling westbound. Rajewski was a passenger in the Camry. He was life-flighted to Miami Valley Hospital, where he was pronounced dead. The Camry's driver's identity has not been released, but has serious injuries. The Ram driver's injuries are less serious. The crash is under investigation. The former pastor of a church in Northwest Ohio who's accused of sexual battery of a minor was indicted in Henry County on Wednesday. ONN's Jeff Hogan has more.
4: A grand jury indicted 52-year-old Christopher Walter on two counts of sexual battery and one count of grooming. The sexual battery charge includes an Ohio revised code specification that applies when the alleged offender is a clergy member and the alleged victim attends the church served by that clergy member. On social media, Walter was listed as the pastor for Emmanuel Lutheran Church in Deschler. Church officials say Walter was removed from his position June 2nd.
3: In Northeast Ohio, one woman from Euclid, east of Cleveland, has been charged with embezzling almost $500,000 from the Society of Pelvic Surgeons. For the Ohio News Network, I'm Jay Fox.
5: ONN Sports, I'm Buddy Wells. Starting with the World Cup in their final group stage match, the United States men's national team fell to Turkey 3-2 in stoppage time last night as the U.S. suffered their first defeat of their group stage run. But good news, though, the game didn't mean all that much as the U.S. had already won Group D and they clinched their spot in next week's knockout rounds. Now, next up, the USA will face Bosnia and Herzegovina next Wednesday night at 8 o'clock. The winner advances to the round of 16. Tonight, the 2026 NHL draft gets underway as we'll have the first round being held tonight. And then rounds 2 through 7 will happen tomorrow afternoon on Saturday. As far as tonight goes, the Columbus Blue Jackets own the 14th overall selection. And yesterday afternoon, the CBJ made a trade to acquire Valeri Nichushkin from the Colorado Avalanche in exchange for a 2nd, 3rd, and 5th round pick over the next 3 years. Last season, Nichushkin recorded 49 points in 72 games for a Colorado Avalanche team that lost in the Western Conference Finals against the Vegas Golden Knights. A pretty sizable trade in the NBA broke yesterday morning as the Charlotte Hornets sent LaMelo Ball and Josh Green to the Minnesota Timberwolves in exchange for Naz Reid, 1 first-round pick and 3 future first-round pick swaps. And after an off day yesterday for both teams, the Reds and Guardians will be back at it tonight. In Pittsburgh, the Redlegs begin a 3-game series against the Pirates tonight at 6:40. Andrew Abbott starts in that game for Cincinnati. As for the Guardians, they begin a 10-game homestand tonight as they host the Seattle Mariners for the first of 3 at 7:10. Joey Cantillo is on the bump in that one for Cleveland. Throwing in sports, somebody Wells.
0: All right, it is 8:04. That WTOL 11 weather forecast, kind of hit and miss. We've got clouds today. There is a chance of showers, mainly after 1 o'clock is what they're saying, and about 40%. So play that for what it's worth. Of course, high today expected to be in the mid-70s. Showers and thunderstorms likely tonight. Better chance of that. 62 for our low. Partly sunny, chance of showers early tomorrow. I think, again, about 40% chance on Saturday. 78 the high. Sunny on Sunday, though, the good day of the weekend. Sunny and a high expected to be around 84. And then things get hot. All right, let's continue on, shall we? Let's do one for the birthday boy. This one's for you, Jim. 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

96.3 The Fox. Good morning. It's Coda with you. It is 8:15. I'm laughing because I've got a good news story for you. It's just I think perfect. Nice way to go into the weekend. We'll get to that in just a couple of minutes. Sammy Hagar's Top Rock Countdown, of course, tomorrow night, 10 to midnight. And it's Rockers Born Under the Sign of Cancer. That'll be the topic. Sammy getting hippie again with the Top Rock Countdown. Again, tomorrow night, starting at 10. All right. It's like a scene out of Cocoon. Up next.

0: 106.3 The Fox, that is Poison. Good morning. Welcome in. Kahuna with you as we continue to go about our business on this Friday morning. So I mentioned a good news story. There's actually a video of it. I'll post the video. We'll put this on our website, 1063thefox.com, if you want to check out the story there. And it's worth checking out because it's great. A senior living community in Tennessee just hosted a different kind of event. Not necessarily an event you would think at a senior living community. I mean, you'd expect to, you know, maybe a bingo or some type of a musical program put on by the local high school kids, the show choir, you know, those type of things. Those are the things. Cards you expect from a senior living community, but not this one. This one had an event that residents could take part in. So this is for the people that were living or are living in the senior living community. And they called it Slip and Slide Day. Yes, they built a giant slip and slide, and they built it for their residents to be able to have some fun. There were caregivers, firefighters, and even college athletes who joined in on the fun. Here is some audio. Here are some of the volunteers and the seniors who were participating in, I guess, senior slip and slide day.
1: We created this giant slip and slide.
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0: a great ride as fast as we can.
1: The Murfreesboro Fire Department comes out and they hose it down and they help to assist the seniors on and off the tubes.
0: I'm looking forward to it.
2: This is crazy. It's fun.
1: And then they get to ride down on the tubes like they get to be a kid again. We call it the ride and slide.
3: I'm not sure that sounded necessarily like they were having fun. It almost sounded like streaks of terror, but it's still a pretty cool idea. And I'm sure everybody was safe and sound. I'm sure they didn't do anything that would put anybody at risk. You know, there's always the possibility, but I think we talked about being an optimist. I don't know if it was this week, earlier this week, or if it was last week. We were talking about how you need to be optimistic. I think a slip and slide is another one of those times when you need to be an optimist, because the instructions are basically run as fast as you can and then hope that physics is in a good mood.
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1: All right, it is 8:25. The WTOL weather forecast, not great for mostly the first part of the weekend, but we end nicely, and then things get a little bit toasty next week. Cloudy today. There is a 40% chance of showers. Although, again, looks pretty decent right now. Although, maybe to the south and west, it might be a little gray. Showers and thunderstorms likely tonight. And then tomorrow, partly sunny. Chance of showers early. Our high today, 74. Tonight is the low of 62. And the high tomorrow, 78. We carry on with the Who on 106.3 The Fox. Good morning.

106.3 The Fox. Good morning, Cuda, with you. It is 8:30 now. We'll do news one more time with the Ohio News Network. That's coming up in just a couple of minutes. Also, AI is making an impact in the workforce. And I know we've talked about the fact that people are concerned that artificial intelligence is going to take jobs. Well, now, apparently, it's gotten to the point where they are giving jobs. I'll explain that next. To get us there, slow hand.

0: 106, being the Fox, Clapton. 8:30, hold it, 4, just turned 34. 8:34, it is a finally Friday. We've got more rock on the way, including a classic track from Rainbow, which we'll get to here in just a couple of minutes. So, a guy is going viral on Instagram after he posted a female AI agent interviewing him for a job. This particular job was a janitorial job. And I have not seen the video. I just have heard the audio, which is pretty good. So I don't know whether he just, like, you know, was getting interviewed and held up like an iPhone or a phone and, you know, videotaped the interview. But you can clearly tell the guy enjoys messing with artificial intelligence. Here is him talking about or posting some of his interview with an AI agent.
1: How would you adjust your cleaning plan to include environmental considerations?
2: I probably
1: such
2: wouldn't.
1: As water usage? Being upfront is valuable. If the pay is limited, how would you prioritize your cleaning tasks to deliver the most impact?
2: I could find a child and pay them half of what I'm getting paid. They'd think they're making a bunch of money.
1: I'm sorry, but I can't help with that.
2: Help with what?
1: Sure thing. What's on your mind today?
2: What did the guy before me say? Was he any good?
1: Unethical and not suitable for a professional discussion. Not caring much for the environment and even suggested hiring a child at half pay so they could do little work themselves.
2: Yeah, that guy sounds like he's...

0: sucks.
1: Oh, that's great. It reminds me, the voice of that guy reminds me of, if you remember the movie Napoleon Dynamite, he reminds me of Kip from Napoleon Dynamite. I don't know why I was taken aback by this. I shouldn't be surprised that AI is part of the hiring process. They've been using AI to look at resumes for several years. And they, in fact, they'll use it to weed out good or bad resumes. But doing the actual interviews, that took me back. I didn't see that one coming. I got to be honest with you. What's next? Break room vending machines doing performance reviews?
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6: I'm Jay Fox on the Ohio News Network. In Southwest Ohio, the U.S. Supreme Court decision to allow the end of temporary protected status for Haitians and others has the city of Springfield in an uproar, as the decision allows for the immediate deportation of more than 15,000 immigrants and their families. Protests have begun, and Governor Mike DeWine called the move a mistake. The impact could be devastating to families, the community, and the economy. In Northeast Ohio, a home explosion in Twinsburg Township was so powerful that it destroyed three houses and damaged as many as 20 others on a cul-de-sac. The blast triggered a shelter-in-place order and two hospitalizations. In Central Ohio, 31-year-old Alex Morris, the Mansfield father wanted for the murder of his 3-year-old child, was captured and arrested in Morrow County yesterday, concluding a 2-year manhunt. In Northwest Ohio, community leaders are pushing back on a proposed first energy rate hike that they say is a fallout from the House Bill 6 scandal. Rates would increase over 3 years, resulting in as much as $16 per month more by 2029. In Southeast Ohio, flood watches have been issued for the majority of the region, as saturated ground conditions mean the heavy rains forecasted for today and tomorrow will cause localized flooding. The ONN weather team has issued a heat advisory for the entire state, with excessive heat building Tuesday through Thursday, pushing daytime highs into the upper 90s. For the Ohio News Network, I'm Jay Fox.
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3: The WTOL 11 weather forecast. Again, looks like a soggy start to the weekend. Cloudy today, a 40% chance of showers, mainly this afternoon, though. High 74. Showers and thunderstorms likely tonight. We may not be able to get away from it in the overnight. Our low 62, partly sunny. Chance of showers early tomorrow. Saturday's high 78. But Sunday looks like it's going to be sunny with a high in the mid-80s. And then we're into the 90s starting next week. We continue on. Here's Rainbow on 106.3 The Fox. Good morning.

106.3 The Fox. That is Rosh. Good morning, Kuna, with you. It is 8:46. We've got a top five list that we are going to get to here in just a bit. Our summer golf giveaway, we will draw our next winner next Wednesday. We'll be in July already. It's July. Unbelievable. Again, if you have not yet registered, you can do so. You only need to do it the one time. Go to 1063thefox.com, click on our summer golf giveaway, and you too could be in the running to win a round of golf for two with Cart at any of the Klaus House golf courses in our neck of the woods. All right, we're going to continue on our conversation about AI. What happens after the hiring process? We'll get to that next.

0: 106.3 The Fox. Good morning. Kahuna with you. It is now 8:50 right on the nose. It's time for a top five list. And we kind of talked about it, or we touched on it just a couple of minutes ago when I did that story about the guy who posted a video of him being interviewed for a job by using an AI agent. And I was kind of blown away by the fact. I know that they've been using AI to help hire people, but I didn't know they were actually doing the hiring or the interviewing for the job. So what's next? You're eventually going to have to work for an AI boss. So it's time for a Kahuna Top 5 list. It's sponsored by T.R. Williams, the right policy at the right price. 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Again, these are the top 5 signs you're trying way too hard to impress your AI boss. 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Number 5. You compliment its neutral network on having exceptional low latency today. 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You pretend to enjoy software updates. 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Number 2, you laugh at every algorithm. 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
0: All right, it is 8:55, the WTOL 11 weather forecast. Looks like it's going to be a rough start to things, but Sunday looking good. And then next week, oh boy. Cloudy with a 40% chance of showers today, or high 74. Tomorrow, partly sunny with a chance of showers early, high 78. Keep getting warmer. Sunday, mostly sunny, so that's the nice day of the weekend, our high 84. And then we begin a warming trend that nobody wants to see. Sunny and hot. Highs expected to be in the lower 90s when we head back to work on Monday. And eventually, they say, getting into the upper 90s. And my stuttering friend Brian down in Florida texted, "What's wrong with all that heat?" Well, that's he may be okay with Florida heat. But Midwest or Ohio, July heat, not a pleasant thing. Not a good thing. Chafe indexes will be out next week. All right, we carry on. Edgar Winter Group on 106.3 The Fox. Good morning.

106.3 The Fox, Jethro Tull. One big end with you. Here's a little sobering factoid. 1 week from tomorrow is the 4th of July. And we will be celebrating with the Flag City 4th of July Parade. Invite you to come out and do so as well. The parade will start on Saturday at 11 o'clock at Lima Street in South Main and then work its way north to Center Street. And I will be helping out as the MC of this year's parade. Again, the Flag City 4th of July Parade next Saturday.

at Lima Street in South Main and then work its way north to Center Street. And I will be helping out as the MC of this year's parade. Again, the Flag City 4th of July parade next Saturday in downtown Findlay. Here's Journey.

0: 6-3 the Fox. Good morning, Kahuna with you. Eagles, take it easy. I think we can move things around and do about a 50-minute block of commercial-free rock. So I mentioned the 4th of July coming up next weekend. We've got the big parade, and I thought maybe this would be a good time to start thinking about the big fireworks that everybody enjoys. Here's comedian Matt Fagate talking about how they do fireworks a little bit differently in Omaha. I don't know why I just went through puberty there. Let's try that as more of an adult voice. Omaha. That's much better.
1: I'm working the club in Omaha, and they're closing the 4th of July, naturally. The staff is really cool. They're like, hey, why don't you come out and watch fireworks with us? And I thought that meant that we were going to go to the fairgrounds. No, we were just going to sit in someone's yard and watch the damn town go off, man. For three solid hours, everybody in Omaha had bottle rockets, Roman candles, man. One of the people at the party, he's a bartender. He's got a box of professional-grade fireworks. He's gotten them as a tip. Apparently in Omaha, fireworks are currency. And you know how guys are with their explodables. He's showboating a little bit. He's setting it up in the middle of the street. It's got its own special launch pad. Takes a cigarette. That's how you light them in Omaha. Lights the fuse and off it goes. Shockwaves are knocking children to the ground. The four horsemen of the apocalypse ride up. Hey, is it time yet? Oh, I'm sorry, my bad. We'll come back later. Right. And as the dust settles, a silence falls over the whole neighborhood. As you can tell that every red-blooded Omaha man has just realized that the bar has been raised. It's time to get serious. They're calling up to their wives. Come on, honey, get that stuff I stole from the base out of the attic. Come on now. Yeah, bring the guidance system, too. We're going nuclear on the Johnsons this year, honey.
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103 The Fox. Good morning, Kahuna with you. Continuing to hang out on this Friday morning. Bill coming in just a couple of minutes. So we did the question of the day a little earlier. Dealing with concerts. It's a three-parter, right? The first question, what was your first concert? Second question, what was your most recent concert? And the third question, and the one I'm anxious to hear the results for, what was the loudest concert you've ever seen? So my answers, I told you I'd share my answers a little bit later on. My answers, Rush was my first concert. What was my most recent concert? Would be Blackberry Smoke in Lima. And the loudest concert I've ever seen, Grand Funk. Yeah, I saw Grand Funk, it's probably been 20 plus years ago now, in Toledo at the Stranahan. It used to be called Masonic Auditorium. It was the loudest concert I've ever heard. It was really loud. So, and I don't know if that was the way they were, you know, back in their heyday. I don't know, but this one was loud. So go get interactive. It is our question of the day. 106.3 The Fox on Facebook.

0: 1063 The Fox, Motley Crue, putting the wraps on a long block, at least for me, about a 50-minute block commercial-free. And Bill will have a longer block later this morning. He'll be here for the Roadhouse at 11:20. So the lineup is me this morning, Bill coming in, and then Steve. And Steve gets the honors of kicking off the weekend. The Fox After Work Party is brought to you by Cars on Main. Begins around 4:30 this afternoon. Start your weekend off with some great classic rock. And Steve, right here on this same rock and roll outfit. Speaking of rock and roll from Pink Floyd coming your way, we'll do one from Kiss. And we'll get Bill started off with a long block of rock with a classic track from the Rolling Stones.
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6: Here is your WTOL 11 forecast. Clouds, a bit more overcast for this Friday, and a chance for a passing shower or downpour, especially into the evening hours for tonight. Look for highs to stay in the 70s for today. Same thing for Saturday after passing showers overnight. It could be a damp start to the weekend, highs in the 70s before jumping into the 80s on Sunday. From 106.3 The Fox, I'm WTOL 11 meteorologist Ryan Weekman.
7: All right, we talked about this band in the Almanac a little earlier this morning, the anniversary of their song All Over Now. It was their first number one in England. So this is not much later, maybe 2 or 3 years after that one. We head back into the rock as Bill gets ready to step in. Rolling Stones, Jumpin' Jack Flash on 106.3 The Fox. Hey, we'll talk to you tomorrow morning, and have a great weekend, everybody.

106.3 The Fox and Pink Floyd starting things off on this Friday morning. Run Like Hell. It is Bill Rice. Welcome into our midday get-together all the way till 3 with the classic rock and a little Kiss on The Fox.

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106.3 The Fox in the air tonight. It is Phil Collins on this Friday morning. This is Bill Rice just getting things started as we settle in for our midday classic rock ride all the way till 3 o'clock. And along the way, of course, 90 minutes commercial-free rock. We do lunch on the Roadhouse, and it begins about an hour from now. We've made it to Friday, friends. We are on the doorstep of another weekend. We love our Fridays and hope yours is starting out well, and so glad you're spending part of it with us. We've got Aerosmith for you next on The Fox.

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106.3 The Fox, Point of No Return, Little Kansas. And Friday morning with Bill Weiss, rolling through your midday with a classic rock. And join Matt Wardlaw. 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

0: 106.3 The Fox Blue Oyster Cult on this Friday morning. Don't fear the Reaper. It is Bill Rice. Thanks for hanging out with us. We certainly appreciate it. About a half hour to go before we get to the Roadhouse. Well, there's a recent study that suggests alcohol may influence food cravings in a surprising way. Researchers found drinking appears to increase levels of a hormone linked to stronger cravings for savory foods and reduced interest in sweets. Analyzing data from more than 9,000 Australians, it was found that people tend to eat more salty, savory foods on days they drink alcohol. The biggest problem is when those foods are ultra-processed, high-fat snacks that don't provide much protein. Drinkers who paired alcohol with these foods consumed about 40% more calories than recommended, even before counting the alcohol itself. Researchers say the findings may help explain alcohol's role in weight gain and obesity. Well, no kidding. My cravings after a couple of beers have never once suggested a salad.
1: 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Guns N' Roses, The Who, Poison, Springsteen, and yes, of course, me. I'll also reminisce about summer's past and share the backstage stories you've never heard.
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3: This is the Ohio Ag That. I'm Joel Penordwood. 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

0: 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The studio's on the road today for our Feeding Farmer series, and we're in Morrow County. Elizabeth Leonard of Leonard Family Farm says they stay busy.
1: Here on the family farm, it's run by my dad, Larry Leonard, and mom, Emily, me, and my sister, Lydia, and my brother, Levi. So we have 120 Holstein steers on feedlot, replacement heifers in confinement barns, and replacement heifers for another dairy out on pasture, and my beef herd, and my mom and my brother's Jersey cows.
0: 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July corn's up half a cent at midday to 410 and a quarter. July soybeans up 2 1/4 to 1119 and a quarter. And July wheat 6 3/4 cents higher to a price of 593 and a half. Cattle up, hogs down at the moment. 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
2: Here is your WTOL 11 forecast. Clouds, a bit more overcast for this Friday, and a chance for a passing shower or downpour, especially into the evening hours for tonight. Look for highs to stay in the 70s for today. Same thing for Saturday after passing showers overnight. It could be a damp start to the weekend. Highs in the 70s before jumping.

in Lima, Crittersville, and that guy who always wears socks with sandals. Oh, wait, never mind. That's just Kahuna. 106.3 The Fox.

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106.3 The Fox. It's Bye Bye Love, courtesy of the Cars on this Friday morning. This is Bill Rice zeroing in on the Fox Roadhouse. We've got 90 minutes of commercial-free rock to send your way, and we'll get it started in just a few minutes here on the Fox. The next to last day of the Putnam County Fair, if you haven't had a chance to get there yet or you want to go back, you got today and you got tomorrow. 171st Putnam County Fair winding down at the Putnam County Fairgrounds in Ottawa. Today is Ag Day. Got truck and tractor pulls tonight, 7 o'clock at the grandstand. How about this? The perfectly prepared pork challenge. I'm game. 7 o'clock in the event center and the open class goat shows in the main show arena tonight at 7:30. Ag Day at the Putnam County Fair in Ottawa.

0: 106.3 The Fox, it's you two, that's Desire. On this Friday morning, this is Bill Rice as we take you through the midday with the classic rock all the way till 3 o'clock. Up next, as promised, 90 minutes of commercial-free rock. 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

0: Here's what's going on at the Putnam County Fair. 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
4: Here is your WTOL 11 forecast. Clouds, a bit more overcast for this Friday, and a chance for a passing shower or downpour, especially into the evening hours for tonight. Look for highs to stay in the 70s for today. Same thing for Saturday after passing showers overnight. It could be a damp start to the weekend, highs in the 70s before jumping into the 80s on Sunday. From 106.3 The Fox, I'm WTOL 11 meteorologist Ryan Weekman.
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106.3 The Fox. It is Yes, and I've Seen All Good People. This is Bill Weiss. Rolling along on the commercial-free Roadhouse on this Friday. We got good stuff coming up from Sammy Hagar and The Doors. But right now, Twisted Sister on The Fox.

0: rocker Sammy Hagar here with another Top Rock Countdown. This week, we're going to count down my favorite Cancer artist, meaning the astrological sign, okay? 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

106.3 to Fox. 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It is Sammy Hagar. This is Bill Weiss. 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This week, a spotlight on those born under the sign of Cancer. 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

106.3 The Fox, living on the lunatic fringe. It is Red Ryder. This is Bill Weiss, Friday edition of Launch Time Roadhouse in progress. And Lynyrd Skynyrd on the Fox.

106.3 The Fox, Misty Mountain Hop, Led Zeppelin. This is Bill Rice on the Friday Roadhouse. We got Judas Priest. They're breaking the law on the Fox.

0: stage. UCR with Matt Wardlaw.
1: The day is finally here. The new Metallica Reload box set is on the shelves. We're going to play songs from the record tonight to celebrate. It's also one of your last days to get qualified to win a copy of the Metallica box set. We have two of them to give away. Hopefully one of them has your name on it. And we'll also be backstage for some great live cuts. And we'll prog things up a bit with songs from the UCR vault to get the show started, including Emerson, Lake, and Palmer. It's Matt Wardlaw. 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

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Who do you love? George Thorogood. This is Bill Rice, Friday Roadhouse. And Eddie Money, Baby Hold On the Fox.

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0: 106.3 The Fox, John Fogerty and Creedence Clearwater Revival. On this Friday afternoon, this is Bill Rice. More classic rock for you next. But first, today's rock notes. Deep Purple frontman Ian Gillan announcing his first ever spoken word tour dates. The Talking Gibberish Tour is taking place in the UK from April 28th of 2027 through May 29th. Gillan says he'll be covering a lot of ground from his early days to his latest world tour with Deep Purple and everything in between. The singer's solo dates are in addition to Deep Purple's ongoing world tour currently in Europe. The U.S. dates kick off next month. Whitesnake's three mid-1980s albums are getting a reissue on vinyl. 1984's Slide It In, 1987's Whitesnake, a.k.a. 1987, and 1989's Slip of the Tongue will be reissued on standard black vinyl September 18th. By the way, each album will also get color vinyl variants. And happy Rock Notes birthday wishes today. Musician Mick Jones is 71 today.
1: 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I'll also reminisce about summer's past and share the backstage stories you've never heard.
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1: Here is your WTOL 11 forecast. Showers and some downpours likely into the overnight heading into our Saturday morning. Could be a damp start to the day, but overall the weekend does look pretty dry. Highs in the 70s for your Saturday. Sunday, we bump those highs back up into the low 80s, and then the heat is on next week, the 90s starting on Monday. From 106.3 The Fox, I'm WTOL 11 meteorologist Ryan Weekman.
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106.3 The Fox and The Clash rocking the Casbah on this Friday afternoon. This is Bill Rice as we keep the classic rock rolling all the way till 3 o'clock. The Big Kahuna question of the day. It's Friday, so that means the question will be up there throughout the weekend at 106.3 The Fox on Facebook. It's a concert roll call of sorts today. Got three questions for you to answer. Number one, what was your first concert? Number two, the most recent concert? And number three, the loudest concert you've ever seen? It's a three-parter. Let us know how you feel. Get interactive. The Big Kahuna question of the day. Find it at 106.3 The Fox on Facebook.

0: 106.3 The Fox, Europe's final countdown on this Friday afternoon. This is Bill Rice. Thanks for hanging out with us. 26th day of June today. It's National Coconut Day. Today is Chocolate Pudding Day, celebrating that ooey gooey dessert treat that most toddlers like to eat with their hands. Today, Barcode Day, a day to commemorate the first ever retail universal product code, or UPC scan. 1974 on this date, a pack of Wrigley's Juicy Fruit Gum scanned at a Marsh supermarket in Troy, Ohio. That was the beginning of it all. Let's see. Today is Food Truck Day. The occasion was started by a radio DJ back in 2015. And go figure. Probably did it to score a free meal. And let's see. Today is Beautician's Day. Your chance to show your appreciation to those who make you look beautiful. That would include your hairstylist, your manicurist, and of course, Photoshop.
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0: It is Bill Rice, Friday afternoon. Let's get back to the classic rock, shall we? Got Bob Seger working on the night moves on the Fox.

0: There are two kinds of people in this world. Those who love classic rock and those who just don't get it.
1: 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I am a lover. 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

106.3 The Fox Mountains, Mississippi Queen on this Friday afternoon. This is Bill Rice. Thanks for hanging out with us. We appreciate it. Hope you'll do the same this Sunday morning from 8 until noon. It is our weekly edition of Time Warp. Bill St. James will be here rocking your Sunday morning. And themes this week include Young, Dirty Business, and a spotlight on the year 1975. 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

106.3 The Fox. It's Rock of Ages, Def Leppard on this Friday afternoon. This is Bill Rice. So glad you're spending some time with us on this 26th day of June. Back in 1917 on this date, the first troops of the American Expeditionary Force arrived in France during World War I. It was on this day in 1963, President John F. Kennedy visited West Berlin, where he delivered his famous speech expressing solidarity with the city's residents. He declared, "Ich bin ein Berliner," meaning I am a Berliner. And let's see, on this day in 1997, the first Harry Potter novel, Harry Potter and the Philosopher's Stone by J.K. Rowling, was published in the United Kingdom. It was later released in the U.S. under the title Harry Potter

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7: Here is your WTOL 11 forecast. Showers and some downpours likely into the overnight, heading into our Saturday morning. Could be a damp start to the day, but overall the weekend does look pretty dry. Highs in the 70s for your Saturday. Sunday, we bump those highs back up into the low 80s, and then the heat is on next week, the 90s starting on Monday. From 106.3 The Fox, I'm WTOL 11 meteorologist Ryan Weekman.
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106.3 The Fox, Billy Idol, Rebel Yell on this Friday afternoon. This is Bill Rice hanging around till 3 with the classic rock. Boy, it's going to be a busy week next week. What with the final countdown to America's 250th birthday. And I hope you're making plans to salute Old Glory with the Flag City 4th of July parade. A week from tomorrow on the 4th. Parade will start at 11 o'clock that morning at Lima Street in South Main and then work its way north. And our own Big Kahuna is going to be emceeing this year's parade. Quite an honor. So make sure you give a big shout out and a big wave to the Kahuna and enjoy the Flag City 4th of July parade. Free for community groups and decorated bike riders. 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Flag City 4th of July Parade with MC Big Kahuna, Saturday, July 4th in downtown Findlay.

0: 106.3 The Fox, Lover Boy, and Working for the Weekend. Yeah, kind of been doing that since Monday. And here we are. It's all been worth it. This is Bill Rice, final hour with you. Steve is in when we finish things up at 3 o'clock. If you are having a birthday on this 26th day of June, happy birthday to you. You are celebrating it with actor Sean Hayes, actor Chris O'Donnell, actor Nick Offerman. All three of those guys are 56 today. Actor Jason Schwartzman, 46. Musician Mick Jones, 71. Singer, actress Ariana Grande, 33 today. Country musician Gretchen Wilson is 53. And some sports birthdays today include baseball Hall of Famer Derek Jeter, 52. Football Hall of Famer Shannon Sharp is 58. Basketball Hall of Fame coach Tara Vanderveer, 73 today. And cyclist Greg LeMond is 65. So, again, happy birthday if you share the day with those folks on this 26th of June.
1: Here's what's going on at the Putnam County Fair. 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

106.3 The Fox, a visit by the Motor City Madman. Stranglehold with Ted Nugent. This is Bill Rice. Final few minutes together. Steve at the top of the hour. Great classic rock for the rest of your Friday afternoon. 60 minutes of it commercial free. That'd be part of the After Work Party presented by Cars on Main in Findlay. 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

0: 106.3 The Fox. Yeah, you're addicted to love. Robert Palmer on this Friday afternoon. This is Bill Rice. And that's it. We're going to wrap things up. Turn it over to Steve with another long block of rock that begins with Aerosmith. Everybody have a great weekend. Be safe. And make sure you keep the Fox close by. We'll keep you company all weekend long. And we'll return. Do it all again starting Monday at 10. We'll see you then on the Fox.
1: Hey, it's Kahuna. Hope you are enjoying your weekend. Already working on things for Monday's morning show. In fact, we're going to go over good news poodles and long lost wallets. 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And another example of how you just can't win at work. 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
2: Here is your WTOL 11 forecast. Showers and some downpours likely into the overnight, heading into our Saturday morning. Could be a damp start to the day, but overall the weekend does look pretty dry. Highs in the 70s for your Saturday. Sunday, we bump those highs back up into the low 80s, and then the heat is on next week, the 90s starting on Monday. For 106.3 The Fox, I'm WTOL 11 meteorologist Ryan Weekman.
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106.3 The Fox. It is Steve. Happy Friday. Friday. Isn't it amazing how all week long traffic just kind of crawls, but then on Friday afternoon, everybody suddenly drives like they are racing to that first bratwurst of the weekend. Let's just help get you there. Coming up, Steve's Heartburn for the Day, brought to you by T.R. Williams Insurance. It's the right insurance at the right price. Plus, I've got your four random facts, a 30-second life tip, and during your Finally Friday Friday After Work Party, brought to you by Cars on Main, we will share some of your funniest captions from the photo of the day. You guys absolutely brought your A game, so let's do it. It's all on the way right here, today on The Fox.

Rockin' Finley, Forrest, and anybody who's ever lied about how successful they are at your 20th class reunion. 106.3 The Fox.

0: Steve's Heartburn for the Day is brought to you by T.R. Williams Insurance. The right insurance at the right price.
1: Oh, here we go.
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5: It is, Steve. And yesterday we asked you to caption the photo on our Fox Facebook page. And all I can say is, wow, you people are like wonderfully twisted. I've narrowed it down to some of the absolute classics. So we'll read some of the favorites during our TGI Finally Friday After Work Party brought to you by Cars on Main. So if your name comes up, you've officially earned bragging rights this weekend. Here's the tubes on the Fox. Yeah.

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0: 106.3 The Fox, it is Steve. As we head into this weekend, we are officially less than a week away from July, and also a very special 250th birthday of America as we head into the 4th of July weekend. So what we're doing next weekend, we're going to extend the 4th of July weekend with long blocks of commercial-free rock for the entire holiday weekend. So it is going to begin on Thursday afternoon with me and the after-work party at 4:30 and continue on through Friday, Saturday, and Sunday, all weekend long. And by the way, 4th of July at noon, Alice Cooper is going to be here with a killer summer special. Alice invades the Fox with a two-hour soundtrack to your killer summer. And I'll tell you what, rock from Alice, of course, along with The Who, Bruce Springsteen, Guns N' Roses. I mean, there's a bunch. Plus Alice, of course, will reminisce about summer's past and share some backstage stories. And it's a huge, huge event. And we'll do that for you the 4th of July at noon right here on The Fox.
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0: It is Dave rocking your TGI, finally Friday, Friday. You know, I learned something about myself this week. Apparently, I am still convinced I can carry every grocery bag into the house in one trip. Every single bag. You know, the bread balance on top, milk cutting off circulation in my fingers, dog food under one arm. Our dog Spike, watching from the window like he's judging an Olympic event. Let's just say gravity eventually joined the conversation. I'll explain what happened coming up in a bit. Here's Deep Purple.

0: 106.3 The Fox. It is Steve. I got to tell you, I don't know why I keep doing this. You know, nobody gives out trophies for making one trip from the car. But every single time we go grocery shopping, I convince myself, this time I got it. You know, carrying all the groceries in at once. So I'm carrying groceries with both arms completely full. The keys are somehow stuck between two fingers, and I'm trying to close the SUV door with my elbow. By that point, the bread starts sliding, right? The chips decide they're making a break for freedom. And the funniest part is our dog Spike is standing in the window making that look that all dogs get that says, oh, this is going to be entertaining. And sure enough, one grocery bag swings, and I overcorrect. The bread then lands on the porch, and the chips end up in the flower bed, and somehow the gallon of milk is the only thing that never moved at all, ever. I don't know why, but... And then I catch my neighbor, right? He happened to see the whole thing. Now, he didn't laugh at me or anything. He just gave me that little nod, you know, that universal signal for, like, yeah, I've done that too. I decided making two trips isn't admitting defeat. It's admitting I am not built like a forklift.
1: 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Guns N' Roses, The Who, Poison, Springsteen, and yes, of course, me. I'll also reminisce about summer's past and share the backstage stories you've never heard.
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4: Good afternoon. This is Paul Keel's baseball schedule tonight. The Cleveland Guardians, who remain tied for first place in the American League Central, begin a series at home with Seattle. Luis Castillo to pitch for the Mariners. Joey Cantillo will be on the mound for the Guardians. The Cincinnati Reds will try and snap a three-game losing streak as they begin a series in Pittsburgh tonight. Andrew Abbott to pitch for the Reds. Paul Skeens will be on the mound for the Pirates. The struggling New York Mets today dismissed manager Carlos Mendoza, who is in his third season on the job. Former San Diego manager Andy Green will take over on an interim basis for the remainder of the season. The National Hockey League draft is tonight. The Columbus Blue Jackets selected number 14. The Toronto Maple Leafs have the first choice. Speaking of the Blue Jackets, today they announced they've re-signed forward Michael Pudia to a two-year contract extension. Pudia had one goal in five games last season and has 11 points in 71 career games with Columbus. From college football, Tennessee today announced the dismissal of edge rusher Chaz Coleman, a Warren, Ohio native who previously had been at Penn State. Coleman was coveted by many schools in the transfer portal, including Ohio State. It's indicated that he was medically disqualified from the Volunteers playing roster. Golf's second round of the Travelers Championship in Hartford, Connecticut today. Akshay Bhatia, Victor Hovland, and Scottie Scheffler all share the lead at 12 under par. They are two strokes ahead of the rest of the field. Meanwhile, at the LPGA Championship in Chaska, Minnesota, Ina Yoon is the leader. She is at 9 under par. This is the Ohio News Network.
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14: Here is your WTOL 11 forecast. Showers and some downpours likely into the overnight, heading into our Saturday morning. Could be a damp start to the day, but overall the weekend does look pretty dry. Highs in the 70s for your Saturday. Sunday, we bump those highs back up into the low 80s, and then the heat is on next week, the 90s starting on Monday. From 106.3 The Fox, I'm WTOL 11 meteorologist Ryan Weekman.
0: It is Steve on your TGI Finally Friday. Friday, man. I've been looking forward to this Friday since last Friday. Coming up after 4, we'll dive into 4 more completely random facts that'll make you dangerous at trivia night. Your Fox After Work Party brought to you by Cars on Main gets underway at 4:30, and we'll find out if your caption, the photo entry, made the cut. It just might have. Plus, we've got plenty of classic rock to help us out on a finally Friday afternoon. As we kick off another block, here's Art.

106.3 The Fox. It is Steve. Finally Friday. Friday. You know, everybody's got that one friend who knows the most random stuff. If you don't have one, well, congratulations. You're about to become that person. I have got four obscure facts that you probably never heard of before, and one of them is older than customer service complaints themselves. Your 4 at 4 random facts on the way in 10 minutes.

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4: 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Here's your 4 random facts. Fact number 1. In medieval Europe, some castles employed an official gong farmer. Despite the name, they didn't work in agriculture. They cleaned out castle toilets, usually only at night because of the smell. Imagine explaining that job at a high school career day. Fact number 2, the world's oldest known customer complaint is over 3,700 years old. It was carved into a clay tablet by a man named Nanny, complaining that merchants sold

Called him poor quality copper. So Karen existed long before customer service. Fact number three, the tiny groove around the edge of many coins is called reading. It was originally added to stop people from shaving tiny bits amount of precious metal off of gold and silver coins. You know, leave it to humans to invent anti-theft technology because humans were stealing. And last but not least, in the early days of photography, people sometimes used hidden metal stands behind subjects to help them stay perfectly still during long exposure times. So no, great-grandpa wasn't standing straight by choice. There you go. Four random facts, completely unnecessary, but now it's yours forever.

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8: 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If you ever lose a TV remote, well, don't panic. Just sit down. Somehow your body automatically finds it before your eyes do. 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

0: getting through the summer pretty quickly. July's almost here, and before you know it, August, and then it is back to school for kids. Mom and dad are saying yay, and kids not so much. But here's the thing, as we have done every year, WFIN, WKXA, and 106.3 The Fox will support Stuff the Bus event. 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All right. You know what? It has been a week of Mondays. It's a finally Friday, right? I've got your captions, and I've got commercial-free classic rock to get us home. It's all courtesy of Cars on Main, your Fox After Work party. It's coming up next.
1: 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July corn's closing in today down 2 cents at 412 and 3/4. September corn down 2.5 at 421 3/4. July soybeans are down 1.25 at 11.26 1/4. August soybeans down 0.5 cent at 11.36 1/2. July wheat's down 12 3/4 at 578 1/4. And September wheat's down 11 3/4 at 589 3/4. Thanks for joining us. I'm Allison Kinney, and you're listening to the Ohio Wagnet.
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7: Here is your WTOL 11 forecast. Showers and some downpours likely into the overnight, heading into our Saturday morning. Could be a damp start to the day, but overall the weekend does look pretty dry. Highs in the 70s for your Saturday. Sunday, we bump those highs back up into the low 80s, and then the heat is on next week, the 90s starting on Monday. For 106.3 The Fox, I'm WTOL 11 meteorologist Ryan Weekman.
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28: All right, ladies.

And just like that, we are off like a screen door in a tornado. Welcome to the Finally Friday Fri-Yay After Work Party, powered by Cars on Main. Your work week is over, the drive home's underway, and turn it up because we are officially in weekend mode. Tonight, we get it all started with REO Speedwagon.

His caption says he told her he'd buy her that hoverboard she always wanted if she could stay on the rake for 1 minute. Don't forget the hoverboard. Somebody's about to invent the first flying wheelbarrow.

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A TGI Finally Friday After Work Party brought to you by Cars on Main. Did you know they offer guaranteed credit approval, which means they spend less time judging and more time helping? Say hello to Patrick at 208 North Main Street right here in Philly. It is Steve rocking it out with you, and we carry on commercial-free smack dab in the middle with Toto. Hold the line on your Fox After Work Party.

your TGI Vinyl-y Friday after work party powered by Cars on Main at 208 North Main Street in Findlay. You know, it's amazing how the drive home feels shorter when you're not driving to work. Let's do another caption from our photo of the day. This time around, it was Roy who kept us up. Honestly, that's probably what happened 5 seconds before this photo. This caption says here, hold my beer. You know, those four words have launched more bad ideas than YouTube ever has.

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0: It's your TGI Finally Friday After Work Party brought to you by Cars on Main. And from Steve's Can You Guess file tonight, according to a recent survey, almost 40% of Americans admit that they have hidden one of these from someone else in their own house. What is it? I've got the answer coming up after this.
1: This is not headline news. Today is Take Your Dog to Work Day, so they can see the sorry place you have to go when you leave them alone every day. ABC may air Taylor Frankie Paul's season of The Bachelorette after all. Ratings could be good because she can definitely deliver a hit. A skateboarder crossed the entire United States in 39 days. He said his favorite part was when he passed people on the train. Dairy Queen started serving breakfast. Don't worry, they'll still focus on what they're known for. Tweakers overdosing behind their dumpster. And the Cheesecake Factory unveiled a new cheesecake flavor for National Cheesecake Day. You can find it on page 453 of their menu. 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
4: Good afternoon, I'm Tyler Danberg. The NBA draft wrapped up Wednesday night with the Cleveland Cavaliers selecting Arkansas guard Malik Thomas with the 34th overall pick. Thomas averaged 15.6 points in his freshman year with the Razorbacks. Three picks before him, Ohio State's Bruce Thornton was taken by the Houston Rockets. Houston acquired the pick from the defending champion New York Knicks, but Thornton almost didn't realize it.
5: I knew last minute that if somebody said I got the wrong hat, I'm like, what you mean? Then I heard Houston Rockets. I'm like, oh, no state tax, so that's even better.
4: Thornton leaves Ohio State as its all-time leading scorer. More NBA, the Minnesota Timberwolves acquired star guard LaMelo Ball and Josh Green from the Charlotte Hornets for a 2033 first-round pick, 3 second-rounders, and 3 first-round pick swaps. Ball has 3 years left on his deal, but can sign a 2-year, $119.2 million extension.

0: on July 6th. World Cup, the U.S. faces Turkey tonight at 10, looking to start the World Cup 3-0 for the first time since the inaugural 1930 tournament. College athletics, Ohio State Athletic Director Ross Bjork told reporters Ohio State is planning major improvements to its football facility, the Woody Hayes Athletic Center. The project will cost around $125 million and break ground in 18 months. Bjork added he believes Ohio State will eventually become the first athletic department in the country to operate at a $500 million annual operating budget. This is the Ohio News Network.
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8: It's your TGI Finally Friday After Work Party brought to you by Cars on Main and from Steve's Can You Guess file tonight. According to a recent survey, almost 48% of Americans admit that they have hidden one of these from someone else in their own house. What is it? 40% of us admit that they have hidden snacks. Apparently, the phrase family size now means nobody else is finding these.

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0: Bad Company putting the brakes on and wrapping up your TGI Finally Friday after work party powered by Cars on Main. As the workday is officially winding down, we still got plenty of classic rock. We've got another hour to go, and we'll finish out the Finally Friday Ride Home the right way with more classic rock on the way. We'll kick off a commercial-free classic rock block coming up with the Fabulous Thunderbirds.
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0: conditions returning late, with high temperatures seasonably cool, reaching the upper 70s. For 106.3 The Fox, I'm WTOL 11 meteorologist John Birchfield.
1: And to Steve on your TGI, finally Friday. Friday, my friend. Another hour to go. On the way, some weird news for the day as we turn the corner past 6 p.m. But right now, we're going to kick off a commercial-free block of rock. 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

It is time for Steve's Weird News of the Day. Well, it doesn't get much weirder than this. A Canadian man recently made headlines after accidentally locking himself inside a neighborhood park overnight. Instead of climbing the fence, he called emergency services, who helped get him out safely. Police said no charges were filed, and everyone involved had a good laugh afterwards. That's just proof that sometimes the hardest part of adulthood is figuring out which gate you came in through. Just how it goes, right? Finally, Friday. Yay, at least we got that going for us. And plenty of classic rock. Let's carry on. Commercial-free Def Leppard, Armageddon It on the Fox.

0: 106.3 The Fox, it is Steve. Time for your rock history moment. It happened on this day in rock history back on June 26th in 1976. Boston's self-titled debut album continued its remarkable climb after its 1976 release, becoming one of the biggest selling album debuts of all time, thanks to classics like More Than a Feeling, Peace of Mind, Foreplay, Long Time. Tom Scholz spent years painstakingly recording much of the album in a home basement studio before it became a rock landmark. Imagine telling your neighbors, "I'm just working in the basement and accidentally creating one of the greatest rock albums ever."
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Hey, it's Steve. You know that moment when you finally leave work and your brain is still buffering? 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Williams Insurance. 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

0: Journey wraps up that commercial-free block of rock, and that pretty well wraps up my week with you. Steve Artresta getting ready to head out and head home. Another Friday afternoon officially in the books. Thanks for letting me ride home with you today. Hopefully we gave you a few laughs, a few random facts to impress your friends, and maybe a reason to smile before the weekend officially gets underway. Enjoy your Friday night. Be safe wherever you're headed. And don't forget to keep an eye on our Fox Facebook page this weekend. We're always cooking up something fun for the next week. Matt Wardlaw is coming up next to keep the classic rock rolling. As always, just take care, my friend. You stay safe, and you remember, if you're the one who says this will only take 5 minutes, everyone around you has already packed a lunch.
1: Hey, it's Kahuna. We made it to the weekend, the last full weekend of June. So when we get back at it next week, we'll help pregame Independence Day, including the best and worst places to celebrate the 4th of July. 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
9: Here is your WTOL 11 weather forecast. A few isolated rain showers will be possible this evening with cloudy skies and temperatures in the lower 70s. Light rain overnight tonight with steadier showers possible south of US 30. And into your Saturday morning, there will be some light rain early in the day, mainly dry conditions returning late with high temperatures seasonably cool reaching the upper 70s. For 106.3 The Fox, I'm WTOL 11 meteorologist John Birchfield.
10: All right, that's it. I am out. Matt Wardlaw is in. He'll wrap up your Finally Friday night with more Ultimate Classic Rock from 7 until midnight. Have a good night. Here's Sticks.

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2: We're going to start the night off by climbing a hill, and as you're going to hear in a bit, it's kind of a prog rock hill of sorts. Welcome to the show, my friends.

0: There she is, Tom Petty, talking about the girl that we've all known so well. She looks a little bit different in each situation, depending on the circumstances, but we've all got one. Ladies, there is that certain guy, or for anyone hearing this, whoever that person is for you, most of us can identify with the sentiment of that song. It is Matt Wardlaw. The day has finally arrived. We are holding that new Reload box set from Metallica. Couple of lucky UCR fans are going to end up getting their own Metallica box set tonight. To celebrate all of it, we'll play some songs from Reload. We'll hear some memories from the Metallica guys and just have a good time. Thanks for being here with us for Ultimate Classic Rock.
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1: Hey, it's Kahuna. Hope you are enjoying your weekend. Already working on things for Monday's morning show. In fact, we're going to go over good news, poodles, and long-lost wallets. 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And another example of how you just can't win at work. 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
2: Here's your WTOL 11 weather forecast. A few isolated rain showers will be possible this evening with cloudy skies and temperatures in the lower 70s. Light rain overnight tonight with steadier showers possible south of US 30. And into your Saturday morning, there will be some light rain early in the day, mainly dry conditions returning late with high temperatures seasonably cool reaching the upper 70s. For 106.3 The Fox, I'm WTOL 11 meteorologist John Birchfield.
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can't ever get enough of this thing that we call ultimate classic rock. So let's go. There is a pretty woman in the distance, and she's coming this way.

Classic Summer Tip number 42. Do roller coasters make you sick? Your uncle's fanny pack makes a perfect barf bag. 106.3 The Flex.

I don't know if you saw this story, the Detroit family who got a water bill that said they had used 110,000 gallons of water over 2 months. And last year, around the same time, they had used 780 gallons. So slight difference there.

110,000 gallons, by the way, is the equivalent of 2,750 showers or flushing the toilet nearly 5,000 times. And look, if you really flush the toilet that many times, you might want to think about what you've been eating. But let's move on. The good news here is that the water department is going to help them sort out the billing error. As the homeowner said, we're not operating a car wash here. It's quite a story, though. It's Ultimate Classic Rock.

0: Get a grip on yourself. Look, all I'm saying is that if you give Aerosmith's Get a Grip a spin, I think you're going to like it quite a lot. Or maybe it's just been a while since you've heard it, so it's a great time to take that one and their Pump album for a fresh spin, right? 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
13: Here is your WTOL 11 weather forecast. A few isolated rain showers will be possible this evening with cloudy skies and temperatures in the lower 70s. Light rain overnight tonight with steadier showers possible south of US 30. And into your Saturday morning, there will be some light rain early in the day, mainly dry conditions returning late with high temperatures seasonably cool reaching the upper 70s. For 106.3 The Fox, I'm WTOL 11 meteorologist John Birchfield.
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0: Just about a week ago, Ann Wilson of Heart turned 76. Birthday greetings to you, Ann, and here's to many, many more. We are so glad to be able to still see Heart shows here in 2026. That's for sure. It's Matt Wardlaw. Sometimes love bites. We've all been there. 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
1: If you could live in innocence, let you live